0: 92.3, The Fox. All right, I got your story, your feel-good story. Would you return money if you found some, like $12,000? Would you return it? Yeah, I would. I totally would. I'd be like, I don't know if this is good money, clean money, whose money, what's going on? Well, a restaurant owner from South Carolina is in the news for doing the right thing. He found $12,000 in cash hidden inside an old cabinet left behind by the previous owner and immediately wanted to return it. But he couldn't get in contact with the former owner. Eventually, he shared the story with the local TV station and they helped him reach the former owner live on air. The rightful owner was dealing with some serious health issues, which made the money even more important to him because he said he really needed the money. He had no idea where he had left that money, or he didn't even remember. Oh, that's so awesome. You see, that's why we need to return the money, because we never know. We never know who needs it, whose it was, or nothing. Didn't belong to us in the first place, so we'd be okay if we didn't have it. That is your story of the hour, your feel-good story, on 92.3 The Fox.
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0: 92.3 The Fox. Santana's going to be here. Man, I can't wait. That's going to be a great show, right? Santana with the Doobie Brothers at the Don Hoskins Center, August the 16th. You got to be listening for your chance to win those tickets. You never know when Mike Guerrero's going to have them for you. Got to be keep it right here on 92.3
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0: Hey, what's up, El Paso? Go Roxy here. And I want you to know, I really love to bring you the feel-good stories of the hour. When your days are so chaotic and crazy, and maybe sometimes they bring you down, I want to bring you up. 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

0: Rob's El Paso, reminding you I'm on every morning from 6 a.m. to 10 a.m. Monday through Friday. 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

0: Why settle for one when you can have two? 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

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Call Glashine Baez and Enderman, 915-995-9553.

0: 92.3 The Fox, Hey 19, Steely Dan before that, some Ram Jam and Black Betty. Beatles opening it up, Something, a song from George Harrison. It is Friday, July 17th, 58 years ago, 1968, the animated film Yellow Submarine premiered at the London Pavilion. The Beatles made a cameo appearance in the film but didn't supply their own voices for the characters. Did you know that? By the way, that film always gave me the heebie-jeebies, or what is it, the Jeepers Creepers or something. Every time I saw those characters, they were kind of weird and scary to me. I don't know. I was 3 years old, something like that. 34 years ago, 1992, the first night of a North American tour by Guns N' Roses, Metallica, and Faith No More opened at RFK Stadium in Washington, D.C., and I don't think it went the whole tour. I think it kind of it caused a riot or something like that. I know Axl Rose was acting kind of crazy back then. 34 years ago, 1992. More rock on the way. I'm Rock and Roll James, 92.3 The Fox.
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0: Wow, Uriah Heep, Easy Living, right here on 92.3. The Fox Heart, These Dreams, before that, Thin Lizzy. The boys are back in town. Going to be mostly sunny. There is a chance of a stray shower or thunderstorm, 20% chance. High's 94 today. But tonight, well, we'll have some scattered thunderstorms during the evening, cloudy skies after midnight, low 73. Your chance of rain is 50%.
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4: It's Cesar Martinez with your Sports Shorts, bringing latest local and sports news. United Soccer League action. Tomorrow in the regular season, the El Paso Locomotives will be traveling to Oklahoma to take on FC Tulsa. So stay tuned to what goes on with the El Paso Locomotive. 2026 international football action. Tomorrow in the 2026 FIFA World Cup, France and England will face each other for the third place position. One Sunday in the World Cup final, Argentina, the defending champions, will battle it out against Spain. It's been 60 years since the team has won the World Cup two times in a row, and Argentina will be fighting to make history. So stay tuned what goes on in the FIFA World Cup. 2026 Major League Baseball action. Yesterday, after the All-Star game on Tuesday, the Mets defeated Philadelphia 4-1 with Brett Beatty and Francisco Alvarez back-to-back home runs. So stay tuned to what goes on in the MLB and more matches today. And don't forget, you can get great Honda deals at 923thefox.com.
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0: 92.3 The Fox Rock and Roll. James, don't forget Santana and the Doobie Brothers are coming to the Don Haskins Center August 16th. I hope you've got your tickets. 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

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Have you been seriously injured in a car wreck or work injury? Call Glashine, Vias, and Enderman, 915-995-9553.

0: 92.3 The Fox, some Guns N' Roses before that, some Judas Priest, and kicked it off with some Rod Stewart. You Wear It Well. Saw a concert on YouTube this past weekend with Rod Stewart. It was at the Hard Rock Hotel in Florida. Put on a pretty good show, man. He's up there in age, man, but he's still kicking it. The band was amazing. He had a lot of women playing in the band, and they were all wearing the same polka dot dress at one time. It looked really cool, man. Rod Stewart kicked it off this morning, 9 o'clock. It's Friday, July 17th. If it's your birthday today, happy birthday. You're celebrating it with Geezer Butler, one of the greatest heavy metal bass players ever. He's 77 years old today. Also, David Hasselhoff from Baywatch is 74. Knight Rider, remember that show? Man, that was awesome. So happy birthday to David Geezer, and happy birthday to you. It's your birthday weekend with 92.3 The Fox.
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0: 92.3 The Fox, Rock and Roll James. That's going to do it for me. Going to be mostly sunny today. A stray shower, thunderstorm is possible today. Just a 20% chance. Highs 94. Tonight, the chances for rain, they elevate a bit to 50%. Scattered thunderstorms during the evening. Cloudy skies after midnight. Low 73. That's your weather. Up next, Mike G's got those tickets to the Doobie Brothers in Santana. Then it's Foxy Roxy. She'll be clocking you out on a Friday afternoon. We'll see you on Monday, or we'll talk to you on Monday right here on 92.3 The Fox. Have a great week.
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0: All Classics 92.3 The Fox. Queen getting some help from David Bowie and Under Pressure. A happy Friday. Yes, TGIF going out to you. Oh, the weekend is finally here and it is finally upon us. All right. Let's take a look at our forecast brought to you by Sobelis Heating and Cooling Systems. Whether it's rainy, sunny, or whatever the weatherman says, it'll be mostly cloudy for your Friday. We do have a chance of rain possible with a high of 92, a low of 72. Partly cloudy for Saturday with about a 20% chance of rain, a high of 90. And then on Sunday, partly cloudy with about a 40% chance of rain. And it'll be sunny. Let's see here. It'll be a high of 89. Currently, 79 degrees. And your update brought to you by Sobelis, where Sobelis has the perfect forecast for the comfort of your home. Sometime today, I'll be giving away a pair of tickets to the great and legendary Santana show that's happening on August 16th. Doobie Brothers going to open up. It's a great twin bill. It's going to be awesome. A great night of some beautiful music and great memories. Tickets, I'll give some away before 3 o'clock. So be listening to the Fox 92.3.
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0: All Classics 92.3, The Fox, Jumpin' Jack Flash. That's the Stones. It's a Good Friday song. Speaking of Good Friday songs, give me some Good Friday songs for the All Request Cafe today from noon to one. It's the hour we give to you. You tell us what to play. If we got it, we'll toss it on the grill. We'll let it sizzle. We'll let it bake. We'll let it flambé. So get those orders in. Starting at high noon, we're going to have some fun. Plus, we'll play Mike's Music Trivia. Give you a chance to win 2 taco plates al pastor from Tacos Chinampa. That's what's going on at around 12:35 or so. Okay, so let's have us a good time for Friday. Get us into our weekend with some Good Friday songs with the All Request Cafe right here on 92.3 The Fox.
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1: Who's up for lunch? What do you say we toss in for some din-din, huh? Huh? 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
0: Here's your host and waiter, Mike Guerrero. 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

0: All Classics 92.3, The Fox, Mike G. And just like that, we are here with the man with the plan. We are here at Charlie Clark Nissan. We are here at 6451 South Desert Boulevard, where it's a beautiful Friday. It's incredible. And Charlie is here with me. He's got a big
1: Mikey,
0: smile on his face.
1: Hey, everybody.
0: We brought some friends along. What's going on with
1: yeah,
0: that,
1: we're just
0: Charlie?
1: Roughing it here with Bark and Rough. Purr. Maybe you could take a quick pause in your day and come by and adopt one of these wonderful mascotas, these
0: Charlie,
1: awesome dogs, man.
0: Charlie, all we need is some cats, and it would be perfect.
1: It'd be perfect. Look at you, bro. You started from scratch. Oh. No, it would be, but actually it is called Bark and Purr, and they've been around here serving El Paso, and they're a small nonprofit to help out the dogs and cats of the area that need homes that are rescues. So look at all these beautiful. I mean, y'all stop by here. We're going to be here, well, we're here now, but from 12 to 2. Yeah, today is from 11 to 2, and tomorrow from 11 to 2 also. So this is a beautiful thing, and we want to start getting involved in this and helping give back to our furry family members. We love them. But come see me, too, this week, and I'm going to be here. I got a big event, Mike. I'm glad to have you here, brother, again.
0: Okay.
1: Getting ready for your birthday.
0: I like
1: Bash,
0: that.
1: Coming up soon, September. So, yeah. I mean, I just have a big event. We're going to be cooking out today in a little bit. Yeah. We got the brinca brinca. We're cooking out chicken now, and then we got the arrachera and ribeyes at 5. So, everybody, come see me. I'd love to see you. I'm back. I'm going to be here till Tuesday. So, if you saw our lives this morning, Charlie Clark Nissan El Paso on Facebook, on Instagram, correct?
2: Yes.
1: And, you know, and then on TikTok, we're getting that set up right now. But actually, yeah, check it out. See what we do in the mornings. And we have a breakfast here in the morning. The pan dulce soy, el panadero con el pan. El panadero con el pan. And the café de olla. And, you know, I don't want this place to be frío y seco like Gringolandia. So, you know, this is a beautiful thing. Got a great team. We're all here to serve you, including myself. And, you know, right on here, you can always reach me on my social media, charlieclark.com. If you have any concerns, anything that doesn't go just right, you'll have the Nana Pow Pow and the Charlie Pow Pow hotline. So we're going to work, we're working on a clear line of communication to where I make sure you guys have the best possible experience you can have, period. And also the best, obviously the best product. So the lineup we have at Nissan right now is killer. It's just killer. And right now, we're on pace right now to compete top three in the nation, I think, right now. So top five for sure. But we're talking out of a
0: That's
1: group
0: amazing.
1: Of 1,130 or 50 some odd dealers in the nation right here in good old El Paso. It's just awesome. So, gracias a toda mi familia del Paso, Juarez. Thank you for all my El Paso family in New Mexico. Dame chanza, ni tú ni yo, mochate.
0: Come on out. You could have a long weekend.
1: Yes,
0: not
1: no.
0: only that, but we have a lot of stuff going on over at the El Paso County Coliseum. It's called Ring Wars. It's going to be a huge event with some great El Paso boxers.
1: That's
0: are
1: yeah, the Ring Wars this weekend, and we're sponsoring Victor Aranda. Victor Aranda. And he's from Juarez and lives here in El Paso. But when he fights in Mexico, I personally pay for his – I sponsor him in Mexico. And when he fights here in the U.S., Charlie Clark Nissan and Infinity sponsor him over here. So he's right now 7-0, going for 8-0 pro record. And they say, I mean, he's got all the potential in the world. We'd love to see him be world champion from right here in El Paso. So
0: it's going to be huge.
1: And
0: you
1: we just
0: win?
1: Got
0: Are
1: on
0: you
1: to,
0: going to be there?
1: Yeah, I'm going to be there. Come see us. We're going to have Bobby Bone. I'll be there, a few others. It's going to be fun. Kuno Becker was going to be with us and couldn't quite make it because some World Cup events that he got involved with. But, yeah, I mean, we're going to be there. It's going to be a blast.
0: It is going to be a blast.
1: Yeah.
0: Last time you were out at the Coliseum, you came out on TV.
1: Oh, that was cool. Me and Bobby, it was so cool. The camera swung around right on us. It was like, Just awesome, man. And we had another dealer that was sponsoring one of those boxers, and for us to have that moment was nice.
0: I'm glad you're getting involved in some of these events.
1: I'm very happy
0: that you're also getting involved in the Mike G Birthday Bash.
1: Of course, dude.
0: Thank you so much.
1: Mike G Birthday Bash, I want it to be like a tradition every year. Obviously it is, and you're an icon here in town. But think about it. If we could get boxing going here, I want this to be the Wild West of boxing. I mean, I really do. And we've got all these connections. We're starting to slowly but surely put these pieces together. But you saw that big event Jake Paul got behind,
0: yeah.
1: You know, with Han and Holmes. And, wow, that just for an event of that magnitude to be aired, you know, all over internationally from here, it just shows you. And then we had a huge crowd of El Pasoans. We're just my El Paso family. It was just like, wow, you guys filled up the Coliseum. And I hope that you do that this time. We're giving away a couple pairs of tickets, okay? Unos pares de...
0: I got a four-pack of tickets to give away.
1: So does that mean you're well... Is it pairs?
0: No, it's a four-pack.
1: But it's two pairs, isn't it? Two pairs, yeah. A four-pack?
0: Yeah, it's a four-pack.
1: So that means you're well prepared?
0: Oh, gosh, yes. I'm prepared. Yes. You're on a roll today, man. You must
1: for these
0: mood.
1: Terrible jokes.
0: No. Uh-huh. So I'll give them away. I don't know. We're going to figure out a way how to give these away.
1: Call in. Well, first of all, you can send us a message on my social media.
0: Okay.
1: To where? To charlieclark.com? Do we send? No, social media would be to Charlie Clark, Nissan El Paso, to Facebook or Insta. Send a message. You want tickets.
0: All right.
1: And then for you, call in. What? Can I call in to you?
0: I don't know. It would be, you know what would be nice?
1: Oh, wait. On your line, on your social media page.
0: We could take the first person that comes and takes a picture with one of these.
1: Doggies
0: that we have here. First person comes, takes a picture with it. We'll hook you up with a four-pack of tickets to Reborn.
1: Yeah, especially
0: that?
1: If you come adopt one.
0: We'll give you two tickets.
1: Yeah, two tickets to the fight.
0: That would be great if you could adopt.
1: But no, this is a long commitment. It's got to take great care of them. Lots of love. Absolutely. Yeah. We're good. Danos chance, ven a verme. Come see me, everybody. It's great to be back. And once we get this construction done and on the highway, and you can get here more easily. By the way, I'm going to be. 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I really want to take great care of you. 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
0: Charlie, come back. 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
0: El
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0: There you go.
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0: And come out and adopt one of these beautiful dogs.
1: Yeah, you got to come adopt a dog. They're so cute.
0: They are very great-looking dogs. One of them is pretty heavy. I have to carry one right now.
1: Yeah, you got your workout in, dude.
0: I did, man. Yeah.
1: See, that's why.
0: It was
1: a rough workout.
0: It was very rough.
1: Rough workout.
0: Come out and get your four-pack of tickets for Ring Wars tomorrow at the El Paso County Coliseum. And once again, come out to 6451 South Delaware Boulevard.
1: Yeah, that's right.
0: My good friend Charlie Clark.
1: Orale! Ni tú ni yo, dame chance. 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

0: All Classics 92.3, the Fox. Mike Guerrero here at Charlie Clark Nissan.
1: Orale.
0: Orale, Charlie Clark. All right. Hey, man.
2: What's up, Mikey?
0: You are a big dog lover.
2: I am a huge dog lover. I grew up with Akitas. Do you know what Akitas are?
0: Yeah. Okay.
2: You do? Have you seen an Akita?
0: Yeah.
2: Big, tall, Japanese dog?
0: Yes. Okay.
2: So
0: yes.
2: When they ask me, ¿qué tipo de perro es eso? Aquí está mi perro.
0: I had a feeling you were going to go with something. I was waiting for that. Brum, pum, pum.
2: Pero sí es Akita, la verdad. So it is a joke, too, porque me dijeron, oye, Charlie, ¿qué traza de perro? Y dije, es una Akita. ¿Qué es una Akita? Pues aquí está mi perro.
0: Oh, my God.
2: But it is Akita, really, from Japan. They're an amazing dog, and I grew up with Akitas. But now to see these beautiful dogs, all these different types, I mean, they need a home, and we got a home for two of them already.
0: That's amazing.
2: And it's one of my team members. She's going to take her mama's coming over here. She got all teary-eyed, and she's going to take two of them. So we've already placed two, and the first home from our event today from Bark and Purr.
0: Bark and Purr. Pet adoption.
2: Yes, pet adoption. And they've been around, a small nonprofit here in El Paso since 2018. And the lady running the show, she said she has 30 dogs at home that she takes care of. So, I mean, I thought, me and Kuno Becker, we've been talking about this because he's very passionate about this too. And I was like, you know what? I want to start supporting this cause because I really am a big believer in this. I mean, out of sight and out of mind, but that's why I want to bring them here. So if we could place them, these beautiful dogs, in a beautiful home. ¿Tu mamá cuando viene? Okay. So my nana had three little dogs like this.
0: Uh-huh.
2: I mean, like this little tiny one right here that's been barking. And that they were tiny, tiny, tiny. And one of them was called Titan, like Titan, the Nissan Titan.
0: It
2: was like a dog this size. And then the other one was Altima, and the other one was Sentra.
0: Oh, my God.
2: They were so cute. Those were Nana's dogs. So, hey, come see us this weekend. El Güero Sin Cero es el Güero Con Cero. I have 0% financing on, actually 0% for 60 months, or zero down, or zero payment for 90 days on the Rogue SV 2026 Rogue Plug-in Hybrid. Think about that. Hey, y'all, I'm telling you, you're worried about, you know, gas prices. The hybrid, the hybrid technology is really head and shoulders above our competitors. This is one of the first we've come up with recently, and it really is fascinating. Look up the technology and basically the write-ups about the new Nissan Rogue hybrid technology. And then we got the 2026 Murano SL, the Frontier SV, and Pathfinder SV, all for the 000. El güero sin cero es el güero con cero. So, something else to consider, the Sentra, those of you who don't want to, like, only pay for what you use, you know, like Nissan Sentra SV or a Kicks SV, $129 per month for each one. 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Like, well, I'm not buying it. Well, when you finance for 5, 6, 7 years, and you trade it in after 3 or 4, you never actually pay it off. We end up having to pay it off and get you into another one, right?
0: Yeah.
2: So in a lease, I mean, you won't be upside down as long as you stay within the miles that you say you're going to drive. You know, it's 12,000 or 15,000 miles.

0: 1,000 miles. And if you go over a little bit, you pay a certain amount per mile or cents per mile. I can't remember exactly the amount. It's like 30 cents, I think. But I have people that do two-year leases. If you've got a good resale value at the end, their payment is usually very low. So this $129 a month is great. It would be three times that on conventional at least. So you've got a $129 per month for Kicks or Centra SV or Kicks SV. The Rogue Rock Creek is $159 per month. Oh, come on. A Rock Creek Rogue for $159 per month for 36 months, 3 years. And that's with 7,000 down. But let's just say if you put 7,000 down, including your taxes, well, I'm not going to put anywhere close to that. Let's say you want to put a little portion of that. Well, it's going to come up a bit from there, but it's not going to be too bad. You put a couple thousand down, it's still, you know, I don't know, $300-$400 a month, but it's not going to be.
1: So
0: it's still pretty good.
1: To lease sometimes.
0: Yeah, I mean, because you just turn in the keys and you get another one. You just turn the keys and say, okay, I'm ready for another one.
1: There's a lot of people.
0: I mean, I would lease if I were buying cars because I drive demos, but if demonstrators, but if I didn't, I would lease. Well, you see all the most successful people in the world, why? They're buying these high-dollar cars. They don't want these huge payments, and they can keep the payment low and turn it in every few years and get the latest and greatest, right?
1: Plus at least, and right?
0: It's the least you could do. It's the least you
1: a
0: could
1: big
0: do.
1: Weekend. we have Ring Wars also going on as
0: oh,
1: well.
0: Oh, yeah. Hey,
1: you're heavily
0: come see Victor Aranda. We're the official sponsors of Victor Aranda from Juarez, living here in El Paso, Es Raza. I mean, and he is a beast, 7-0 pro record. He's going to go for 8-0. He's going to be 8-0. He's very humble and righteous. The guy is hungry. He works so hard, and I really like the guy. I really do. And I want to get boxing going here in El Paso.
1: Let's do that.
0: I'm super psyched about it. I really am. I see this like the Wild West, you know. It's like, why? What do you mean? Just go to Las Vegas? No, here, El Paso. Our El Paso crowd last time for the big fights, for the Han fight and stuff, it was packed, you know. And some big promotions or promoters are coming into town for El Paso, and that's what I think, man. I'm
1: putting this on the map, right?
0: Yeah, big time. Mm-hmm. We're the Wild West of boxing. That's what I want for El Paso. So anyway, we're very proud to be sponsoring Victor, and we know he's going to do great tomorrow night. So tomorrow night, I think the first fight started around 6.
1: Okay.
0: So, but we're giving away what?
1: Good
0: two
1: card.
0: Pairs?
1: No, we already gave them away.
0: You gave them away?
1: Yeah, we had the first people come up
0: in
1: and take a picture with
0: minutes?
1: The dog. They come, yeah. They.
0: Are you sure they
1: people,
0: weren't sitting right over there?
1: Me. No, no. He came in the
0: Are
1: car off
0: sure?
1: the freeway.
0: Did you verify? No,
1: I
0: just kidding. I'm kidding.
1: Saw. It wasn't driving the Charlie
0: kidding.
1: Clark car because I could see the smoke coming from
0: that's
1: the freeway.
0: That's not a pow pow. If
1: that's
0: wasn't
1: not a pow pow car. No,
0: not
1: no,
0: driving
1: but he
0: one
1: did.
0: Of
1: he
0: mine.
1: Said, "I heard you on the radio. It came right over."
0: Ah, that's uh-huh. the ticket. We didn't have take the opportunity
1: the
0: to trade you out of it. If you're listening now, sir, please turn your vehicle around. And come back over here because I'm going to take great care of you.
1: Andale, ya dijo.
0: I'm going to take right. great care of you. Dame chance, por favor. You just take the tickets and leave. That's so cold.
1: I'll take a look around.
0: I feel
1: back
0: so
1: and
0: used.
1: Mira, está llorando. All right. So come on over, 6451 South Desert Boulevard. Take a look at one of these beautiful dogs. Take one home with you and take one of the
0: yes.
1: cars with you as well.
0: It shouldn't be so rough.
1: Ah.
0: To get a car anywhere else, come see one of these beautiful criaturas, these awesome dogs. They're so cute. Two of them have already been placed. Yeah, keep it going, buddy. And we got two that have been placed in a loving home. So come take one of these beautiful puppies home either today or tomorrow between 11 and 2. And remember, Mike Guerrero's birthday bash
1: That's
0: coming
1: right.
0: up soon. Coming up soon. So, you know, dame chance. Ni tú, ni yo. Mochate, si no, nana, pow, pow, orale.
1: Orale, with Charlie Clarkson song.
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0: All Classics 92.3, the Fox. Having a rough time, aren't we,
1: Charlie? Having a really rough time. Come create your own canine unit. Huh? Take a brand new Nissan or pre-owned with your own puppy, and then you have your own canine unit.
0: You got them howling. You got them in howling. Tune right here, man. Yeah, they're having fun.
1: Yeah, I know. Hey, we've got the bark.
0: And bark. Barb and, pet adoption?
1: No, the bark and what?
0: The bark and purr.
1: There you go, see?
0: I got Pat.
1: The bark and purr.
0: Adoption event adoption is going on today.
1: Going on from 11 to 2 today. So it's you got 45 minutes. And we've already placed a couple, I believe.
0: Yes.
1: And we've got some beautiful, beautiful dogs. I'm going to have Alfredo show you. My cameraman's here right now. And he's going to show you some of these beautiful dogs. They're gorgeous and so well-behaved and loving and don't bite. Does your dog bite? No.
0: That is not my dog.
1: That is not my dog. I thought you said your
0: from
1: dog
0: the
1: did
0: Pink
1: not
0: Panther.
1: Bat. That is not my dog. But anyway, dame chance, come see me. Hey, everybody, El Paso, I love you guys. You guys are my family. Ustedes son mi familia. Thank you for all you've done, and we're here to take care of you. I'm here to take care of you. I'm going to be here through Tuesday, and right now we want you to come take care of these beautiful puppies. Yeah? You know, as you take one home, and these dogs need a beautiful home, and a loving home, well-deserved loving home. I think we got another one placed here, so I think that's two down. So we're going to keep doing this. We want to help support this. Bark and Purr has been around since 2018 here in El Paso, and they're a small organization. But she's got 30 dogs she's taking care of, so I told her I'm going to help her out too. So I love this cause, and I really hope you guys appreciate what we're doing here. So ven a verme. I've got a big event going on this week. I mean, I've got all sorts of especiales, but my people are here. We're cooking out. It's a big pachanga. I've got the brinca brinca, and you know, I'm cooking out the pollo, the taquitos here in a while, and then we're doing the asado en la tarde. Like at 5, we're going to do arrachera and ribeyes just for you guys, because ustedes son mi familia. Eso porque, you know.
0: There's nothing like a car buying experience like
1: right.
0: coming up to Charlie
1: like here,
0: Clark. You really
1: I don't want
0: do
1: it
0: a lot.
1: To be frío y seco como en Gringolandia.
0: Mm-hmm.
1: Olvídate de ellos. El bueno sin cero es el bueno con cero. 0%, zero payments for 90 days. And zero down. And that's el güero sin cero es el güero con cero. So, yeah, you're going to love it. And that's on Rogue SV, Rogue Plug-in Hybrid, Murano SL, Frontier, brand new, 2026, okay? And then Pathfinder SV. And the, something else, the Sentras and the Kicks for $129 a month. No manches. 24 months. You got the Rogue Rock Creek for $159. Now, that is with $7,300 down. But you know what? If you don't want to put any big, what are you talking about? I only want to put, you know, a couple thousand. Well, the payment will go up a little bit, but it's still going to be a darn good payment, I guarantee you. So,
0: great,
1: you know,
0: great,
1: you put taxes down or something like that,
0: offers.
1: Even if you just put your tax in. But that's a 3-year lease on a Rogue Rock Creek. That's top of the line. Normally, it could be $600-$700 a month. I mean, you could get it probably for $300-$400 a month, I would think, with a decent smaller down payment.
0: Absolutely.
1: And it's you just, you know, well, what does that mean? Well, I could turn in. Let's say you drive 15,000 miles a year, 12,000. You pick which. If you go 12,000 a year, your payment will be a little bit less. But if you drive like 15,000 a year, you won't be upside down. You come in, you turn in your keys at the end, and you say, I want another one. Or you don't want another one. You just leave it. But it really works great. I hope you come and get another one, obviously. And thank you for being part of my family. And I love it. I love it here. And this morning was great. We had a big kickoff this morning with the sunrise right over the mountains. The great spirit of
0: Didn't
1: this place.
0: Didn't it look beautiful?
1: Oh, man. When the sun rays come peeking over the mountains in the morning when we open up service and we have the pan dulce, el panadero con el pan, el panadero con el pan, and the café de olla, and do a big cheer with Bobby Bone here because, I mean, you know, Dancing Bobby. He
0: yes.
1: never stops, man. Everybody's like, does that guy just drink
0: parece,
1: energy drinks all day long?
0: Parece
1: it's like, no. He's naturally like that. He's a man of faith. He's an awesome dude. Man. You all know Dancing Bobby, but he helps keep the spirit going here and the enthusiasm and the fun. And keep Nana's spirit alive, his own mama and papa that are up in heaven too. So, you know, it's a lot of fun. Come see us. And, you know, with Mikey, my brother here, Guerrero, El Gran Guerrero, and then in September, birthday bash, which I'm excited about, dude. We're going to have so much fun. I'm going to bring some special guests for
0: Andale,
1: you.
0: That's great.
1: Yeah, I think so.
0: Thank you.
1: So anyway.
0: Speaking of special guests, Ring Wars tomorrow.
1: Ring Wars tomorrow.
0: You'll be there?
1: Victor Aranda for the big fight tomorrow. I'm sponsoring him. Allá en México, yo soy su patrocinador, personalmente. Right. But over here, I'm his sponsor for Charlie Clark Nissan Infinity. We sponsor him through the company. But he's got a 7-0 record. He's going to be 8-0 after this fight. But he's got a lot of potential. I've heard nothing but great things of what I've seen of him. And he's a humble and righteous guy. And he's here local from Juarez and, you know, here in El Paso now. So I really love the guy. He's wonderful. And I'm excited. I told you, I feel like this is the wild, wild west of boxing. That's what I want to turn
0: help
1: El Paso become. Because, yeah, when I went to that fight with, you know,
0: you were on TV.
1: Bobby got lucky to get on TV. It was so cool to see my whole El Paso family just fill that place, and they rocked it, man. It was awesome. It was awesome. I mean, and that's what I see. I want to keep doing these events, the Coliseum. So I'm making some connections in town and really trying to get some people to support it. But come see me this weekend. I'll be here through Tuesday, all day today. We got a big met that we're going to – I'm not going to lose your business over the numbers. I'm just telling you, any trade-in, don't – do this max trade, whatever. Let me beat any trade in value you've received
0: you
1: anywhere
0: go.
1: Else. I'll beat it. I'll match your beater. I'll hand you $100 in your hand, cash.
0: All right. Charlie said it, so that's
1: right.
0: He means
1: so
0: it. So
1: I do mean it. Ven a verme. I'm going to be here all day. I'll be here today, tomorrow. Tomorrow's a big day. Today's a big day. I'll be here Monday and Tuesday. And then come take home one of these beautiful puppies.
0: That's
1: okay.
0: Right.
1: Bark and Purr, nonprofit, wonderful puppy dogs. They've been loved on, and I'm so proud of this organization and all the rest of you that are helping place these beautiful animals that need a home. They're family members. They're no animals. Ellos son familia.
0: There you go.
1: Ellos son familia. Mira este. Look at the little paws. She's
0: the Chihuahua?
1: So cute. Do it. Chihuahua. Oh, that was adorable.
0: All right, so a big weekend today.
1: A big weekend today, tomorrow. Yeah, I'll be here Monday and Tuesday also.
0: All right,
1: but man, you guys,
0: dame
1: chance, ni tú, ni yo, mochate, si no, nana, pau, pau, órale.
0: Órale, con Charlie Clark, 6451 South Desert Boulevard.
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It's 2 o'clock and you're listening to 92.3 The Fox. Back at the studio, I'm Mike Guerrero, and be listening for your chance to win some tickets to see Santana and the Doobies this hour. For right now, we have Pete Townsend. Let my love open the door right here on The Fox.

0: That's The Land of Confusion by Genesis, all classics. 92.3, it's Vibes. I want to thank people that went and made it out to Charlie Clark Nissan and all those dogs that are out there to adopt. They will be out there, so go out there and check that out. They'll also be out there tomorrow from 11 to 2. If you're looking to adopt a dog, by all means, go make sure you hit them up, okay? All right. Hey, so be listening this hour, okay? I got a pair of tickets to check out the legendary Santana along with the legendary Dupree Brothers. This is going to be a huge show. This is going to be tremendous. Two big bands like that under one bill, under one venue. It's going to be amazing at the Don Haskins Center. It's happening August 16th. A chance for you to win a pair of tickets this hour right here on the Fox 92.3.
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0: All Classics 92.3 The Fox. Some requested Steely Dan and Kid Charlemagne. All right, let's give away some tickets. A big show coming to El Paso. The legendary Carlos Santana and his band making his way to the Sun City on August 16th, Don Haskins Center. And the legendary Doobie Brothers gonna open up. Man, that's a show right there. Come on. That is a big, humongous show. Would you like to go? Of course you would. Now, tickets still available. Not too many, but some tickets are still available. So if you'd like to go on us, we'll pay. Hit me up. 880-9292. And if you are caller lucky number 7, gonna hook you up with a pair of tickets. All right? 880-9292. Good luck.
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0: Hello, it's

0: 7. You're my winner.
1: Oh, that's what's up, Mike. That's what's up.
0: That is what is up. You got a pair of tickets to go see the legendary Santana and the legendary Doobie Brothers, Don Haskins Center, August 16th, and we're paying. It's on us, okay?
1: All right, man. Sounds good, Mike.
0: Take somebody you like with you. All right, congratulations.
1: All right, appreciate it, Mike.

0: certainly was in the right.
1: Yes, definitely. I guess he was cruising for bruising.
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Sweet, a 92.3 The Fox. How you doing, El Paso? It's a TGIF. Aquí con ustedes, Roxy los acompaña. Hasta las 7. We're going to be checking in with Mike G in just a little bit, see what he's up to. 92.3 The Fox.

0: All Classics 92.3 The Fox. Mike Guerrero here with you, and we're going to speak with Jerry Gandaria, the general sales manager over at Sullen Park Chrysler Dodge Jeep Ram Fiat, where there's huge savings throughout the whole entire month with great vehicles, a great variety, and all of them are marked down. Jerry, tell us more.
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0: 92.3 The Fox with some Queen. All right, El Paso, let's take a quick look at your weather for this weekend. For tonight, lows around 74 with a 60% chance of rain. So, va a llover. For tomorrow, Saturday, highs around 92 with a 30% chance of rain throughout your day. And then at nighttime, lows around 73 with a 70% chance of rain. Sunday, highs around 89, lows around 71 with a 60% chance of rain all day on Sunday. And Monday as well looks like the same as the weekend. We're going to see some rain, some water. Please be careful if you are driving around in the rain. That's your weather update on 92.3 The Fox.
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The Beatles on 92.3 The Fox. Another hour of your favorite music. Su música favorita es lo que les tengo. A ver, coming up, this is what I have. Some Rolling Stones, The Police, right now some Heart. Nomás para ustedes, El Paso, Las Cruces, Ciudad Juárez, 92.3 The Fox.

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1: 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Mike Guerrero here with you, and we're going to speak with Jerry Gandaria, the general sales manager over at Sunland Park Chrysler Dodge Jeep Ram Fiat, where there's huge savings throughout the whole entire month with great vehicles, a great variety, and up all of them are marked down. Jerry, tell us more.
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0: T-Rex on 92.3 The Fox. You know that there's only one movie, new movie, coming out today that is The Odyssey, rated R movie. Christopher Nolan wrote and directed the latest adaptation of the epic poem by Homer. Matt Damon comes out in this one, Anne Hathaway, Tom Holland, Robert Pattinson. So that movie comes out in theaters today. That's the only new one. 92.3 The Fox.
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2: Juan Corral for Noticias El Paso this Friday afternoon, bringing you the most recent news from El Paso, Ciudad Juarez, and Las Cruces. People who are combating heat but are equally exhausted of it may be exciting, as this weekend the borderland will see plenty of rain showers. El Paso Water is encouraging community members to grab sandbags throughout their city locations. Folks are offered 10 sandbags to be used to prevent any flooding. As part of its annual back-to-school community giving initiative, the Otero County Processing Center proudly donated 75 backpacks filled with school supplies and essential hygiene items to La Clínica de Familias treatment foster care program, supporting youth in foster care throughout the Las Cruces area. In Horizon, 25-year-old Jasmine Divanay Rodriguez was arrested after she was being confrontational with two investigators. Reports say she grabbed a notepad and threw it at another investigator. The victim pressed charges, and Rodriguez was also booked on an outstanding warrant with a bond total of $7,000. For more details on these stories, check us out on social media and follow us on Facebook at El Paso Ya. Be sure to catch us at 5 and 10, your most watched local newscast in the borderland.
3: 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It's getting hot, Jerry. Tell us a little bit more about how hot it's going to get.
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ACDC 92.3 The Fox. So Tom Brady thinks he could do one match in the WWE. No. I mean, I would like to see that. I would definitely like to see something like that. Let's see what you got, Tom Brady. He's already putting himself out there. So if you see him doing his thing at the WWE, remember, you heard it first right here on 92.3 The Fox.

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0: 92.3 The Fox. That's as much as I can whistle. I cannot whistle to save my life. All right, I got your celebrity cheese. William Shatner is going to debut tracks from his upcoming heavy metal album at a show called Riot Fest, which goes down September the 18th through the 20th in Chicago. Yes, the Shat, Captain Kirk. He is still at it, and that is pretty awesome. He's scheduled to perform on Sunday the 20th, and he's already sent the organizers his rider. And it's clear he totally gets this whole rock star thing. The rider includes demands on Chicago itself. Like, the riders are a list of things that the artist wants from either the, you know, the organizers, the promoters, or, you know, the people that are bringing him down. And sometimes they get the stuff and sometimes they don't. But most of the time they get everything they ask for. But I don't know about this one. He is asking the city to rename a boat in his honor so he can captain a ship again, and him being allowed to sing Take Me Out to the Ball Game at a Chicago baseball game. I whistle. What? For his performance, Shatner demands fire breathers, an intro video by Gwar, and a DeLorean instead of a golf cart for transport. What? I whistle. Backstage, he wants a dressing room called Shatner's Shag Shack, 4 feet of Polish sausage, a Montreal Canadiens hockey sweater signed by John Stamos, 8 pallets of Figo, specifically not to be shared with the Insane Clown Posse, who are also on the bill, 1 pair of white socks, and 1 pair of underwear. Bring your own, Mr. Captain Kirk. Bring your own underwear. What in the world? An assortment of puppies from a reputable nonprofit shelter. So he wants puppies. You know what? At this point, I think somebody's writing whatever and seeing if they can get it. He also wants a bowl of sauerkraut ready to eat and a bouquet of flowers in a vase. Well, at 95, Shatner will be the oldest performer at Riot Fest, but not by as much as you might think. Iggy Pop will be there too, and he just turned 79. The bill is loaded with dozens of bands, including 21 Pilots, Alanis Morissette, Morrissey, Rise Against, Elvis Costello. Who else is going to be on there? Pennywise, Bad Religion, The Sex Pistols. Lots of people are going to be there. So that is going to be really cool to see him there. And in case you're wondering, which I'm sure you are, Shatner's band is called the Uckers. Uckers. U-C-K-E-R-S. Uckers. So if you want to check that out, check it out. So William Shatner's crazy writer for the festival, for the Riot Fest. I hope he gets it. I mean, he's 95 years old. At this point, he can get whatever he wants. He's lived it. He wants a boat named after him. Do it for him. Do it for William Shatner, Captain Kirk. I mean, he's 95 and he's singing in a metal band. Yes, yes. I can't wait to see that. 92.3 The Fox.
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3: It's Cesar Martinez with your Sports Shorts, bringing the latest local and sports news. United Soccer League action. Tomorrow in the regular season, the El Paso Locomotives will be traveling to Oklahoma to take on FC Tulsa. So stay tuned to what goes on with the El Paso Locomotive. 2026 International Football action. Tomorrow in the 2026 FIFA World Cup, France and England will face each other for the third place position. One Sunday in the World Cup final, Argentina, the defending champions, will battle it out against Spain. It's been 60 years since a team has won the World Cup 2 times in a row, and Argentina will be fighting to make history. So stay tuned what goes on in the FIFA World Cup. 2026 Major League Baseball action. Yesterday, after the All-Star game on Tuesday, the Mets defeated Philadelphia 4-1 with Brett Beatty and Francisco Alvarez back-to-back home runs. So stay tuned to what goes on in the MLB and more matches today. And don't forget, you can get great Honda deals at 923thefox.com.
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0: 92.3 The Fox. I love Shaquille O'Neal. He's such an amazing human being. He does so much for a lot of people. He's always out there trying to do the most he can for kids. He walks into a Walmart and he's like, I'm paying everybody's bill. I'm paying everybody's this and that. He's pretty cool. But what he did is pretty awesome. Shaq was spotted cruising Lake Ray Hubbard in Texas in a 1964 Chevy Impala boat. Yes, a boat. It turns out it's a custom built just for him. It's got to be, right? He's like 7 feet tall. So it's the world's first of its kind. The Impala boat was created by a company called Effortless Motors. They said the lowrider icon has officially gone from the streets to the water with a one-of-a-kind build that's already turning heads everywhere. That is pretty cool. I mean, I don't think anybody's ever seen anything like that. Of course not. It's for Shaq. And you got to go look it up. Look up Shaq. 1964 Chevy Impala boat, or just look that up, Chevy Impala boat, and you're going to see Shaq riding around in it on a lake in Texas. That, and it looks so nice. It looks so good. It's a convertible. Of course, it's got to be convertible. It's a boat, and it's beautiful. You got to check it out. 92.3 The Fox.
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Birmingham, England is going to celebrate Ozzy next Wednesday, which is the anniversary of his death. Big old celebration in England. Of course, they got to do it. 92.3, The Fox.